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It's going to keep hurting you and hurting you and hurting you and making everything uncomfortable until you finally stop calling the pain a reason to stay.

0: Dose with Tasha Makia. 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
2: I need you to pay attention because what's not for you will keep reminding you that it's not for you. And sometimes we can make that reminder way more complicated than it needs to be. Okay? Love starts feeling like stress. You're not happy no more. That glow is gone. A friendship, it starts feeling like work. You feel like you're too busy teaching rather than enjoying the friendship, you know? A job starts costing you more mentally than the paycheck is actually giving you. Things that are not meant to stay will distract you. They'll drain you. They'll have you second guessing yourself. And meanwhile, all the good in your life is getting whatever energy you have left. I mean, come on. 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And maybe that's the question. How much good in your life have you stopped noticing?

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Yeah.

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3: Northbound 5 is on the brakes before you reach Highway 50. It's going to stay heavy through downtown, and things will move under the speed limit, unfortunately, all the way to the 99 split. Southbound I-5, that's stop and go from Del Paso Road through the I-80 interchange. It'll pick up in Discovery Park. That's traffic. I'm John Yazel.
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Cinderella by request. Happy hump day Wednesday, Sacramento. Okay, so I came with goodies. I feel like an early Santa Claus. Rod Wave is going to be taking over Golden One. Now we're talking about Thursday. Next Thursday, October 8th, and I got that keyword coming up for your chance at two tickets. Yeah, tickets next. Ideal Smeal.

losing it. What's going on? Listen, I'm not mad. It's Sac Sounds number one for hip-hop and R&B, 102.5 KSFM. So, Golden One next Thursday, October 8th, courtesy of J&B Media Service. 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
6: Eastbound Business 80, slow rolling from Highway 50. Doesn't fully open up until you're past the I-80 merger. Your westbound Business 80, that's sluggish at the I-80 merge. Gets thick again from Arden Way through the southbound 99 merger. Won't open up until you're after Florin Road. That's traffic. I'm John Yazel.
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0: What if the thing you're listening to right now never got interrupted? What if it could play uninterrupted from room to room on Sonos? What if you start with two Sonos speakers just to see how it feels? What if you really like how it feels and you become a Sonos person who can't stop saying to their friends, "What if you start with two Sonos speakers just to see how it feels?" Because it's not magic, but it's not magic.
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0: I saw Bruno Mars in concert for this one, friend, coming next Saturday. 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

0: What if the thing you're listening to right now never got interrupted? What if it could play uninterrupted from room to room on Sonos? What if you start with two Sonos speakers just to see how it feels? What if you really like how it feels and you become a Sonos person who can't stop saying to their friends, "What if you start with two Sonos speakers just to see how it feels?" Because it's not magic, but it's not magic.
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0: 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Turn up. Drop some of that new ish.

0: 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But I'm back like they forgot about Dre.
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0: Hey, it's Jen Hatmaker. 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

0: 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It's Kendrick Lamar, and right now you're listening to 102.5. 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Boom.
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Contagious, it's in the air. It's spooky, it's hella spooky. 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A lot of these ninjas want some bronze, they be groupies. Golden Gate Bridge, we be shining. From Alcatraz, you can get to Mare Island. 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
1: Do you love your person enough to break the law to be with them? 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
2: Oh.
1: And it might be one of the best, craziest crimes of passion we've ever done.
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1: Honey, we can't talk about that on the radio. 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
0: Is it going down in the DM? Find out next.

0: Is it going down in the DM? We're about to find out.
1: I can't believe that the couple we're going to talk about committed a crime because they fell in love. I want to talk about this Mexican woman named Andrea Perez, who fell in love with a black man named Sylvester Davis. They met in the early 1940s, or mid-1940s rather, in L.A. They were working at Lockheed making bombs. And when they met, they're like, let's get married. And because she's Mexican and he's black, it was illegal. Interracial marriage was illegal long before Loving versus Virginia.

0: Virginia, the famous case that we all learned about that ended this terrible law. In 1948, they took their case to the California Supreme Court and won.
1: Oh, okay.
0: And got married.
1: Oh, so 10, 15 years before.
0: Yeah, because Loving versus Virginia was 1967. Andrea and Sylvester, happened in 1948. And it actually set a precedent. From then on, you know, there were more cases here and there. And then, of course, the big one went all the way to the Supreme Court. There was one person that dissented. His name was Justice Schenck. He was the only person that said, oh, let's keep this law. And
1: imagine if they would have kept that law. We couldn't be married.
0: I know. Although I am pretty light-skinned. I could have just...
2: You could have passed. Yeah.
0: I'm white passing for sure.
3: Until your mouth opens up, then...
0: It's all over after that. I guess for me, though, when you look at these cases, at the time, they're extremely unpopular. People were picketing. People hated them. It was against God. Like, this is real. Like, you can look at the photos.
1: Which is crazy.
0: Of people throwing out biblical verses. Like, this is the comparisons to animals and things. It was absolutely horrendous. And this couple really loved each other because they stayed married until she died in 2018.
1: Oh, wow.
0: Think about all those years together. They lived a very happy life, had children, and I just thought it was very important to share this because it's not something we're taught. Miss Rachel, welcome to the Dana Cortez Show. I appreciate you listening. So what did you want to contribute to this story?
4: Okay, so this was a case in Texas. It's Hernandez v. Texas. And so Pete Hernandez was on trial for murder. The jury was an all-white jury, right? Because Texas didn't allow Mexican-Americans to serve on the jury. And so they went to the Texas Supreme Court, LULAC, which is like the Hispanic equivalent of NAACP.
0: Right.
4: They took it to the Texas Supreme Court, and Texas said, no, you have representation because Mexicans are white. So this case ended up going all the way to the U.S. Supreme Court, and it was the first time the federal government said there's actually three, right? There's white, there's black, and then there's white, Hispanic. And it made... Hispanic Americans a protected class.
0: There's so much history about us, especially since we're native to this land, that people don't know.
4: Totally.
0: I don't know if you know this, but another reason that we were called white is because of the Treaty of the Guadalupe. So obviously a lot of us, we had land and everything to Mexican people. Right, right, right. But if you're white, you don't have land. So then

0: My Nana went to a Mexican school. All she was really taught, she was taught reading, writing, arithmetic, all of that, but it was mainly to unlearn our culture.
1: Yes. Well, and they were able to justify segregation longer than black and white students because they did it based on language, not on race.
0: And she only went to ninth grade. That's the only education she was allowed to get in the town that we are from, Big Spring, Texas.
1: Oh! I lived in Big Spring.
0: No,
2: you didn't.
0: No, I don't ever know anybody from Big Spring, but girl, Otto and I were there recently, and I was helping my mom clean my grandfather's grave and my tío's grave and everybody, my grandmother, and Otto had been there before, but he had never
2: I've never
0: noticed.
2: Been to the cemetery.
0: So
2: and
0: we're there.
2: Even the cemetery segregated.
0: It's segregated, girl, to this day. It says blacks, Hispanic, and he's like, what is this? I said,
2: I'm like, how can you be segregated in death?
1: Just like the black student segregation, it's Mexican kids who did the walkouts and did the organizing and did all of the work.
0: I think the reason that we're so not knowledgeable about our history is that we've been taught to kind of, and my Nana was the same way, put our heads down, just work, but you have to make noise to force change. And it's very unpopular.
1: Agreed.
0: If not, some people couldn't marry if you didn't make the noise. Nothing is popular at the time. Change is the most uncomfortable thing. And then later we give it a holiday. All right, Crazy Crimes of Passion. Check all of them out on the Dana Cortez Show podcast. 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
1: 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Traffic.
2: Eastbound Business 80, slow rolling from Highway 50. Doesn't fully open up until you're past the I-80 merger. If you're westbound Business 80, that's sluggish at the I-80 merge. Gets thick again from Arden Way through the southbound 99 merger. Won't open up until you're after Florin Road. That's traffic. I'm John Yazel.
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2: We have a chance to win a free DCS, that's the Dana Cortez Show, hoodie or t-shirt. We're playing Wheel Oh Games. All you have to do is be caller 9, 877-730-DCS1. You're going to activate our wheel. You're going to push DCS on your phone. That's 327. And then the wheel gets activated. And it will either land on a game that we call Who's Lying. And that means myself, Dana Cortez, my husband, DJ Automatic, and our best friend, Anthony A. will tell you a story. You guess who's lying, you win. Or you'll land on Name That Movie, which we're going to act out a movie. And if you can guess which one we're acting out, you win the goods. Or Back in the 1900s, where you'll have to decide if our producer, Jack, can answer a question about the 1990s to early 2000s correctly, seeing as how he was just born in the
3: early 2000s.
2: So again, we're looking for caller 9. It's just a lot of fun, and I hope you can win, all right? And see if you can guess correctly. Play along, all right? Wheel of Games is next.

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0: 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Traffic.
5: Eastbound business 80 slow rolling from Highway 50. Doesn't fully open up until you're past the I-80 merger. If you're westbound business 80, that's sluggish at the I-80 merge. Gets thick again from Arden Way through the southbound 99 merger. Won't open up until you're after Florin Road. That's traffic. I'm John Yazel.
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2: All right, it's time to spin that wheel and play Wheel O' Games. We are looking for caller number 9-877-730-DCS1. Hi, good morning. It's the Dana Cortez Show. What's your name?
3: Josh.
2: Josh, you're caller 9. You're the winner. Oh, my gosh, you get to play Wheel of Games. Okay, Josh, here's the deal. You're going to spin the wheel. You have to activate it by pushing DCS on your phone, and then it's going to land on one of our games. So push 327.
3: Okay.
2: Here goes. All right, it's Name That Movie. Josh, we are going to act out a movie. If you name the movie correctly, you win either a hoodie or a t-shirt. Are you ready for this Oscar-winning performance, sir?
3: Oh, yes.
2: He says, I don't know about you two. Okay, all right, guys, from the top, go ahead.
4: Congratulations. Where's the ice?
5: I don't know.
4: Okay.
5: So where do we start?
4: No. So eager. Most of you aren't in such a hurry.
5: Yeah, I want to know what the plan is. You're our mentor. You're supposed to...
4: Mentor?
5: Yeah, our mentor. You're supposed to tell us how to get sponsors and give us advice.
4: Oh, okay. Embrace the probability of your imminent death and know in your heart that there's nothing I can do to save you.
2: So why are you here then?
4: The refreshments.
2: Josh, if you can name that movie, Josh, you win either a hoodie or a t-shirt. Name that movie.
3: I have no clue.
5: Josh, have you never seen The Hunger Games?
3: I'm not a big fan of Hunger Games.
4: Thank God, I thought it was my acting.
2: You should. Well, he didn't want to say that part.
3: No. Hey, look, you're a new friend. I can't do it like that.
4: So you're saying my acting was good. Thank you.
2: Oh, if only we were playing Tell That Lie. Well, guess what, though? You get to play again next week. Same time, same place. I really want to thank you for making us your new number one morning show. It means the world. We love you. We love you so much. Thank you.
3: I appreciate it.
2: Oh, man.
5: Hold on. Is this Josh that we talked to earlier? It is, right?
3: It is.
2: Hi, what up, Josh? I knew right away.
5: Oh, I was like, I just wanted to make sure. I didn't want to just
2: act like he's not our. We know Josh now. Josh is like, he's going to be a regular.
5: Josh is a homie now.
2: Yeah, he is. I know he's going to be a regular.
3: I'm still clean and porta potties and listening to the radio.
5: Well, thank you for listening to Host Josh.
2: We love you, Josh. Thank you so much. Try back next week, okay?
3: Yeah, I will.
2: All right, bye.
5: Bye, Josh.
2: Oh, my gosh. I wish we could just give a hoodie and t-shirt to everybody, but it's a small show, you know? Wheel of Games is brand new. I want you to play next week. 877-730-DCS1. We'll be back after this. Don't move. 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
2: Principal Belding passed away. His name is Dennis Haskins. He passed away at age 75. He played the principal in the TV show from back in the day, Saved by the Bell. And Otto, you were so sad. You're the one that told me you couldn't believe it because you feel like, and I think everybody of a certain age feels like Saved by the Bell was a part of our childhoods.
3: It was a big part of it. I mean, I would wake up Saturday mornings early just so I could get a, so I could see Kelly, to be honest.
2: Kelly, Slater, Zach. Oh my gosh.
3: Lisa.
2: Is that, who's the other girl with the blonde hair? Oh my gosh. She ended up going to that stripper movie. And then like nobody saw anything about her after that. Do you remember what I'm talking about?
3: I know who you're talking about. I can't think of her. I want to call her Tori Spelling, but that's not the right person.
2: That's not Tori. That's Beverly Hills 90210.
3: Okay. But it's same era.
2: Gosh. What was her name? Anyway, those kind of things, like thinking about the memories of those

0: shows, when you said waking up on Saturday mornings, my gosh, Otto.
1: I mean,
0: we don't have to think about that anymore because everything's on demand. I miss that.
1: I do, but here's a question for you. Did you think Mario Lopez would become the biggest star out of that group of people?
0: Kind of, yeah. I always thought Slater would definitely be the biggest star, but he took a different turn. If you really think about it, everybody kind of, you know, jumped into acting for a minute, like the blonde girl, I can't remember, 877-730-DCS1, call or text, you know, if you remember her name. But Mario took a different angle. He started hosting E! News.
1: Yeah, and that's when his whole, like, his stock went through the roof after that.
0: It really did, and then he's now in every hotel room. If you've ever stayed in a hotel, I swear he's, I don't know why, he's the guy talking about the hotel, and it's pretty interesting.
1: Zach had a decent acting career. He did some, like, cop TV shows, I remember.
0: Yeah.
1: And I met Screech. I actually DJ'd one night, and Screech was there.
0: R.I.P. Screech, too.
1: Yeah, R.I.P. to Screech. He was there and with a bunch, big group of friends. He was a different guy.
0: He was. They were all just wonderful, though. And like I said, part of childhood that you'll never forget.
1: No, so, definitely. R.I.P. to Mr. Belding.
0: Yeah, for sure. We'll be right back. 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The Dana Cortez Show.

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1: My husband, DJ Automatic, hurt my feelings this morning, and I don't think he meant to, though. Let me explain what happened. Good morning. It's the Dana Cortez Show. My name is Dana Cortez.
2: What did I do now? DJ Automatic.
3: I go by Anthony A.
1: Well, I was walking to the elevator, and he's waiting for me, and he looks so cute. He's holding his coffee, and he's staring at me, and I could tell he thought, Dana looks kind of cute today. And I said, oh, see my shirt? I've had this for like 12 years. And he says, yeah, probably. And I said, oh, I love your shirt. You're wearing that Souls of Mischief shirt. And he says, yeah. Yeah, it's got words on it, though. I can only wear it a little bit. I got to get rid of it. Well, are
2: not
1: you
2: that I have to get rid of it. You just can't wear it that often because then I'm just the guy in the band T-shirt all the time.
1: So now I'm the woman that's been wearing the same T-shirt for 12 years. When you said that, I was like, oh, my God, do I go change?
3: That's kind of what that sounds like.
1: Thank you. Yeah.
2: Okay, Aunt, but let's think about this. Dana has so many clothes that I didn't even realize she's had that shirt for 12 years. That's how little in the rotation it is.
1: Lies, because you said, yeah, you've had that shirt a long time. No, you did. That's what you said.
2: Yeah, but you wear it, what, twice a year?
1: No.
2: Seriously, how many times a year do you wear it?
1: I wear it a lot.
2: No, you don't, you liar.
3: And I want to know what the sake of the shirt is. How is the collar on this shirt? Is the collar stretched out
1: This is a t-shirt that I iron.
3: Uh-huh.
1: I iron. See, I iron my clothes. I iron Otto's clothes as well because I don't want him to be
2: all cheated. She doesn't do it anymore now.
1: That is such a lie. I still iron your t-shirts. Why would you say that? That is not true. While you're laying on the

0: couch on Sunday. That's what I'm doing. Starch and everything, baby. Starch and everything. If my clothes continue to serve a purpose and I still wear them, I don't think that it's time to donate them. You know, and if they're good clothes, why? I'm this whole, hey, let me just buy something and whatever. I've been doing that, and you told me don't do that. So I want to rewear my clothes as often as I can.
1: Yeah, I'm proud of you. You recycled the shirt for 12 years.
0: Yeah.
1: Way to go.
2: If Automatic is calling you out on the t-shirt being reused, I think it's time to retire the t-shirt.
0: Oh, no.
1: What is that supposed to mean, Ed?
2: I would say Automatic. Didn't you, like, I don't want to reveal too much about you to people, but did you wear, like, the same jockstrap from, like, for like 8 years.
0: So let me tell you this story. Like, speaking of somebody who
1: you're like, I don't want to reveal too much, but let me tell you about. Yeah.
0: I was cleaning out a closet, and there was a baseball bag in there, like a giant leather.
1: It was my baseball bag from college.
0: There was, you know, baseballs in there and bats and all this stuff, and there was this bag, and I opened it, and there was a jock strap that had never been washed with thigh hair all over it. What in the world? And I doubt it was thigh hair.
1: I couldn't wash the luck off of it, Dana.
0: Oh, my God. I almost chopped my hands off. I was like, you know what I did with that thing? I freaking threw it away.
1: And should have burned it, to be honest.
0: He didn't even notice. He was
1: like, I don't play baseball anymore. That's why I was just in there.
0: But why would you not get rid of that? You know what? I'm never getting rid of my t-shirt. Never mind.
1: Well, you've already washed the luck off of it because it's too clean.
0: What do we have for National Day, Anthony A?
2: We have National Pumpkin Spice Day.
0: A-P-S-L's all day pumpkin spice latte.

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1: West Sacramento to Davis. Easy driving on westbound 80. Other direction, eastbound 80 over the Yolo Causeway. No problems getting into West Sacramento. Northbound 99, Elk Grove to Sacramento. You're moving at the speed limit here. That's traffic. I'm Joey Vlasny.
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1: Sorry? No. Hey, I've been

0: If you missed your down in the DM, here it is.
1: We are going to get into the down of the DM now, and we're going to talk to Ashley. She's been with her man, Jordan, for 7 months now.
2: Oh, okay, 7 months. That's when things start to get real. What's going on? How did they meet?
1: Otto, they met. They were day drinking.
2: Okay.
1: And you know, they were with friends, and they ended up kind of basically inseparable for 2 weeks straight and fell in love.
3: Sounds like one of those, we've been together ever since the first date kind of things.
1: Anthony, exactly. And the first 5 months, everything was really good, but lately it's been
2: rough
1: between
2: them. And then something happened. What happened?
1: Well, they got into this really big argument a few weeks ago. Jordan went out with his guy friends, and he had way too much to drink, and then Ashley told him to sober up in front of all of them, and I think he was embarrassed.
3: Yeah, she hit him with the get it together in public, and no man likes that at all.
2: No guy wants to be called out in front of his friends.
1: But since then, things have been kind of different, and she says he's not as close to her. It's kind of distant. He's not as affectionate, which I thought was weird because it's pretty early in the relationship.
2: Yeah, they're still in honeymoon.
1: So now she's worried that he's, back to his old habits.
3: Old habits? What?
1: Why don't you just bring her on? Because I think she needs to tell the story from the beginning. Mm. Hey, Ashley, how are you there?
4: Yeah, I'm here.
1: Can you go ahead and give Otto and Anthony a quick recap of what you told me already?
4: Yeah. Hey, guys.
2: Hey, what's up?
4: Everything was really good at first. Then I want to say about a month ago, he went out with his friends, got super drunk, and I kind of snapped in front of everyone. Mm.

0: Not in front of the friends, though.
1: Yeah. I don't know. And then since then, things have just kind of been off. He stopped staying over as much. And lately, he says he's working overtime. But I don't know. I don't know if I believe that.
2: Why don't you believe him?
1: It's when he was single. He used to hit the club after work. So I don't know.
0: I don't get what you want to do it down in the DM about going to the club before he was with you is not a reason to put down in the DM.
1: I just want to know the truth now. Like, if he's working late, cool. But if he's lying, like, I need to know.
3: And I agree with you. If he's telling lies this early in the relationship, and so here's what we're going to do. Anthony, you're going to call him. You're going to pretend to be from his job's payroll department.
2: Okay.
3: And you're going to tell him you're confirming his overtime hours for the past weeks and see what he says.
2: I like this. All right, where does he work?
1: He works out.
0: Okay. All right, hold on, time out. If somebody calls him from his work, he's going to know their voice. He's
3: going to
0: know who they are.
3: Just say you're new, and you want to make it, you know, sure everything is correct, and that way we can find out where he's spending his money and you know, where all this. Is he working late or not?
2: I can make that work. Do you happen to know his boss's name and what days is he usually working?
1: His boss's name is Mike. That's one of his bosses. He works Tuesday through Friday, and I know that he picked up another shift on Sunday.
2: All right, cool. And what's Jordan's last name?
3: Okay, Jordan. His boss's name is Mike. All right, let's go ahead and call him now.
4: Hey, this is Jordan.
2: Jordan, this is Frank with payroll. I just want to make sure I'm talking to, this is Jordan, correct?
4: Yeah, this is him.
2: Hey, what's up, Jordan? I'm Frank. I just started yesterday, and Mike wanted to confirm some overtime hours from last week. I just want to make sure. Looks like you clocked in for a late night shift Thursday through Friday. Is that correct?
5: Is it going down?
6: Find out next.
7: Yeah, yeah. Get your ass up and hurry up.

0: We're about to find out.
1: Ashley sent me a DM because her new boyfriend, well, I don't know if it's new. They've been together 7 months, right? So it's getting serious. Well, lately her boyfriend, Jordan, he's been saying he's working overtime, but she has a feeling that he's back to his old ways.
2: I want to say about a month ago, he went out with his friends, got super drunk, and I kind of snapped in front of everyone. And then since then, things have just kind of been off. He says he's working overtime, but I don't know if I believe that.
3: Why don't you believe him?
2: It's when he was single. He used to hit the club after work.
1: Is it her with the 7 month itch? Is she nervous about things because she's really in deep like with him, or is it going down in the DM? Let's find out.
3: Hey, what's up, Jordan? I'm Frank. I just started yesterday, and Mike wanted to confirm some overtime hours from last week. I just want to make sure. Looks like you clocked in for a late night shift Thursday through Friday. Is that correct?
4: Yeah. That sounds right. Why?
3: Oh, I'm just double checking the time card before we submit for payroll for this period. One more thing. I also saw an entry for Sunday, but it looks incomplete. Did you leave early, or was that a system error?
4: No, that must be a system error. It was actually last week giving me some issues, I think, too.
3: Yeah, okay. You're not the first person to tell me about that today. You know what? One more question. Were you at the main store, or did you clock these hours from another location?
4: I was at the main store, but like, what does this have to do with anything? These questions kind of don't make any sense.
1: I'm just going to stop this because it don't make sense because obviously you're working. Jordan, this is Dana Cortez from the Dana Cortez Show.
4: Wait, who are you?
1: I'm Dana Cortez, and you're actually on the radio. This is called the Down of the DM. Ashley contacted me because she thought you were lying about working overtime because of the way you've been acting lately.
4: Wait, what? Are you serious?
2: Yeah, you've been so weird. I don't know.
4: I've been working, I swear.
2: Promise, there isn't anything going on. I mean, I don't know if we move too fast. It's okay. Just tell me the truth.
4: Look, actually, there is something I need to tell you. Like, I didn't know how to bring this up without sounding like an...
2: What?
4: It's your dog?
2: My dog? What does Peanut have to do with any of this?
4: Look, I just don't like having him in bed all the time. You know, he's under the covers for everything, even when we're trying to... You know, look, it's just weird for me.
5: Wait, you have your dog in the bed during that time?
4: Yes, look, he just sits there under the blanket.
5: Under the blanket?
1: Oh, my God.
5: Under the blanket?
3: This is wild. What size is the bed?
5: And that's a wet nose where it should be.
1: Hey, hold on. This is the Dana Cortez Show. It's Otto and Anthony. But everyone, hold on. I need to ask more questions. Ashley, do you have the dog in the bed all the time?
2: I mean, yeah. He sleeps with me every night. Like, he's my dog. He's my baby. Like, I don't see an issue with that.
4: Look, I'm not trying to be mean, but that is a lie. I can't do anything without Peanut right there.
1: I don't even want to continue this conversation. I feel like this is a lot, and it's very private.
5: Ashley, hold on.
1: Otto, that's enough. This is something that we cannot talk about this. Let them talk about this. Get the dog out of your bed, girl. It did not go down in the DM. I am not on Ashley's side, nor am I on Peanut's side.
3: Oh,
1: I'm on Jordan's side. Get the dog out of the bed.
3: Pets in the bed is like an awkward thing to talk about when they jumped into the relationship quick, Jordan and Ashley did. And so it's
1: and
3: like...
1: And Peanut was in the bed before Jordan was.
5: Yeah, way
1: so
5: before, obviously.
1: So I understand that.
3: Yeah, you're right. It is Peanut's
5: this
3: bed.
5: This guy's a visitor in Peanut's bed.
1: Yeah, but at the same time, no. Like, that is so uncomfortable.
5: I think you just got to find somebody who rocks that way because obviously...
1: There is nobody that rocks
5: there
1: that
5: are
1: way.
5: No, there are people who have their...

0: dogs in their bed all the time.
1: For her, she doesn't even think about it, right? She's just like, whatever, it's a dog.
0: She's one of those people. Yeah, where but Jordan here is not one of those people.
1: Don't get mad at me. Don't be upset. But the dog needs to go, and then they need to go to their own bed during certain times.
2: Oh, so you're no pets in the bed.
1: I don't mind once in a while, but no, not. There's just certain times. And at night, you're disturbing me. The pet moves, auto moves, everybody's moving. I can't sleep.
2: Oh, I used to hate when my dog would step on me in the middle of the night. That was the worst.
1: Oh, my gosh.
2: Did you guys' cat ever get the zoomies in the middle of the night either?
0: Every night, dude. Every night.
1: And I can't lock the door. I'm getting a hook for that door because he comes in and runs over.
0: And he's just going to scratch and meow.
1: No, I'm going to throw him in his own room. How do you feel about dogs or cats in your bed? Is it a yay or a nay? Head to our timeline with your comment at Dana Cortez, at DJ Automatic, at Anthony A. Comedy. Of course, the show at Dana Cortez Show. We'll be back with more right here on the radio coming up. 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
2: Ooh, listen to this. Jose Luis Diaz escaped from a maximum security prison by disguising himself as a sheep.
3: What the fuck?
2: So, okay, this prison where he's in is by a sheep farm, and so the sheep wander near the gates of the prison. So earlier this month, Jose wrapped himself in sheepskin and attempted to sneak past security. But guards noticed that this sheep had arms.
4: Oh, man, the outfit, the costume wasn't fully produced.
2: No.
4: Damn.
2: No. Hey, he did the best he could with what he had, okay?
4: Yeah, that's what I feel like. Like, I'm not on the side of the criminal. I don't know what he was locked up for. But you have to respect the creativity here. Like,
2: for real?
4: Remember that pretty dude who got arrested a couple years ago? He became a model.
2: Yes.
4: And then there's, like, that pretty chick, too. Like,
2: respect
4: We need to do something with this guy.
5: He needs to be a costume designer. I just want to know if he shanked the sheep or not.
2: No.
4: Oh.
2: He did not shank the sheep. This was just fur. What is it? Sheep wool?
5: Yeah.
2: That they left around, and he made his own little coat. He's known as El Araña, which is a spider. And so he was trying to crawl through the grass. Well, he was returned to his jail cell to continue serving his sentence for murder.
5: Oh.
2: Glad they caught the sheeps in wolf clothing. Or what does it say?
4: Almost had it, dude. You almost brought it home on that
5: George
4: one.
5: I don't know, George Bush.
6: Fool me once. Shame on you. Fool me. We can't get fooled again.
4: Oh, my. Okay. Not a George Bush reference.
2: Wolf in sheep's clothing. There you go.
4: All right. From a man back in jail to Reddit. You know, Reddit stories are always great, right?
2: Yee.
4: There's an Indian American man, but he leaves himself anonymous. He's a 26-year-old Indian American man, and he said his parents were trying to arrange a wedding for him.
2: Mm.
4: So to counter, he told them that he was gay.
5: Oh!
4: But
2: okay.
4: His parents pulled a quick Uno reverse card, and they arranged gay partners for him. They said, listen, bud, any who's good with us, we want a grandkid here, okay?
5: Oh,
4: let's get
5: God.
4: This family thing going. Get the hell out of our house, bro.
2: Look here, John. You and Bob are going to adopt you. You're doing something, but we get some grandkids.
4: I love their parents.
2: So we had to go back into the closet? What happened?
4: The story stops kind of right there.
2: Yeah. Oh, my God.
5: Well, I'm going to take it back way, way back, okay? Archaeologists from Cambridge University now believe a Roman antiquity, basically an old artifact, could be the world's oldest sex toy. This ancient hunk of wood is about 6 inches long, and it looks just like, you know what it looks like.
7: Oh, I'd love to be an Oscar Mayer wiener.
5: It dates back 2,000 years ago. It was discovered in 1992.

0: to, but back then they thought it was used for farming. Mm. Farming something.
1: Oh, it was used for plowing.
2: Oh, dude. Is that the origins of the hoe?
1: Oh. You know, I was thinking this was green before we knew. No batteries.
0: Kept it organic.
1: All right, those are today's WTF stories. 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
2: Well, Diddy's moved the freaking parties to prison. And what? I cannot believe it. No, I'm serious. The man is in prison right now, and there's a freaking party happening, and I'm not kidding. What you're about to hear is from NBC, and it is 1 minute of pure entertainment.
3: Tonight, an inside look at how Sean Combs is living in federal prison. For the first time in footage exclusively obtained by NBC News, Combs is seen using a cell phone, which is prohibited

0: by federal law. This all comes nearly a year after Combs was sentenced to 50 months for prostitution-related offenses. NBC News spoke to four men who spent time with Combs in prison at Fort Dix in New Jersey. They described Diddy's privileged life, saying he's paid thousands of dollars a month to other inmates to do chores like make his bed, clean his toilet and shower, even give him massages. They also cook him special meals like these, from pizza to onion rings. Those sources say the money flows from people outside prison to the commissary accounts of those inmates performing the services. Multiple sources said Diddy has used contraband cell phones to scroll Instagram. One source pointing NBC News to an Instagram account that Combs uses with no profile picture that's followed by Combs's publicist. What? They also say he has access to a modified tablet, which allows him to watch movies and television shows.
1: Lord have mercy.
0: A source calls Diddy's prison life a party, with regular access to alcohol and Remeron, an antidepressant with mood-boosting effects. And tonight, a spokesperson for Combs says the media is characterizing ordinary prison life as news.
1: No, they are not. Now, wait a minute. Hold on. What did you say Diddy's paying for?
0: Even give him massages.
1: Yeah, I heard that.
2: Massages in prison, huh?
1: And you're paying for it?
2: Yeah.
1: What in the world is happening? Now, we might be laughing, but Diddy right now is scrolling through that IG account very upset.
2: He might be listening.
1: Because having a cell phone can carry up to an extra year in prison.
2: Oh.
1: And he's got an iPad, too.
2: He'll just pay somebody to take care of that.
1: I guess. I don't know. And he's eating pizza and onion rings.
2: And alcohol and
1: drugs. You know why his Instagram doesn't have a profile picture? Have you seen the man? Could he not afford some dye? If you're getting it all done, you might as well dye the hair. Yeah, this man takes nothing seriously. I don't buy any of the apologies and the tears and everything else coming. He is someone who believes he is above the law. He's better than everyone else. And he doesn't have to suffer any consequences for the things he's done.
2: I mean, he's basically living a mob boss life in prison.
1: Pretty much. It's like Goodfellas, for real. You know, where's the sausage? You're eating a pizza and frigging onion rings.
2: Well, I'm sure he's getting
1: it.
2: There's probably even more that they don't know about.
1: Oh, God. More sausage, probably.
3: Well, I mean, I guess.
1: Gosh.
3: Silly us for us to think that he was in there serving hard time like any other regular prisoner.
1: I just think that all of the woe is me, I'm a victim of everybody. You know, I believe in second chances. How often do I say everybody deserves a second chance?
2: Pretty
1: At
2: often.
1: Least a couple times a week, right? But if you have not repented, if you really don't feel badly for what you've done, I mean, there's so many charges that he faced, but I will never forget that video of him in a hotel room with Cassie. I just won't. And he literally just doesn't even care about anybody but himself. We shall see if he gets another 6 months or a year, because remember, his release was moved up from February to January. Now it's going to happen.
2: I mean, everyone's paying for pardons. I'm surprised he's still in jail.
1: Maybe he likes it because...
0: Even give him massages.
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Trade embargoes? Thomas Jefferson tried them. Rent too high? 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

0: 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Trade embargoes? Thomas Jefferson tried them. Rent too high? 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
4: There's a guy who used to work for a big AI company, and he said that he thinks the end of humanity will happen within 10 years. I'm not even making this up. So we're going to hear from him and then talk about what kind of AI he means, because it's not the ChatGPT in your phone. It's not the AI on Google. It's very serious. Let's have that discussion when we come back.
1: The

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2: Jacob Coxon used to work at Anthropic, which is a big AI company, and he quit because he said he had to come out and tell people that he fears AI is going to end human civilization as we know it.
3: Whoa.
2: I'm going to let him explain, and I think he does a great job explaining how he believes this is all going to happen.
4: Sounds like something that's not real, but I think it is frighteningly real, and it's easiest to understand it if you think about real things that happened 2 months ago. OpenAI AIs hacked into third-party infrastructure, and this was like a concentrated hacking spree that they carried out of their own volition. And I think that if you extrapolate into the future the level of capabilities of these AIs, they could cause extreme havoc. For example, hacking critical infrastructure, building extinction-level bioweapons. So I think it's really important to just look at the rate of progress. Say, for example, in areas like coding or math, a couple of years ago, these AIs were just about helping humans a little bit. They could give you suggestions. Now they're close to replacing them. We still need humans at the moment, but quite plausibly within a year, we'll no longer need humans. Next year, the year after, recursive self-improvement will happen and we'll enter the phase of Evan's post where he argues that there's a chance we could all die. That is coming soon.
2: This-

0: is so scary because I think if you can imagine it, it can happen. Who remembers the movie The Matrix? I mean, Morpheus tried to warn us.
1: At some point in the early 21st century, all of mankind was united in celebration. We marveled at our own magnificence as we gave birth to AI.
2: AI? You mean artificial intelligence?
1: A singular consciousness that spawned an entire race of machines.
0: Oh my gosh.
1: We don't know who struck first, us or them.
0: But we do know in the Matrix, we're just all a bunch of batteries. And so I'm just thinking, if we can come up with a concept, usually it happens. You know, the Jetsons used to talk on these little mobile phones. I think they were in the 50s and 60s.
3: Still don't have flying cars yet.
0: Yeah, we do, but we don't.
3: Yeah.
0: You know, we do.
4: Are you guys really afraid
0: don't.
4: Of this? Are you guys really, are we really quoting the Matrix here?
3: I'm a little freaked out because I've been reading about quantum computing and supercomputing. So when they're talking about AI, they're not talking about the AI that's on your
0: like
3: phone.
0: Like your ChatGPT.
3: No, this is not what they're talking about. They're talking about supercomputers and what they could learn in 1 year soon turns into 6 months, which turns into 3 months, what turns into a month, what turns into a week, what turns into a day, what turns an hour to a minute. So what they learned, it took them a year ago to learn.
0: They're learning in an hour.
3: In an hour now.
4: I mean, that's cool. Like, basically, yeah, so you're telling me I don't have to pay my student loans back. That's what's going on here. That's all I'm hearing. I don't really know what's going on.
0: You know, the thing is, movies have been warning about this forever. The Terminator explained again about how we just kind of let artificial intelligence take over our defense systems.
5: The system goes online on August 4th, 1997. Human decisions are removed from strategic defense.
0: Human decisions.
5: Skynet begins to learn at a geometric rate. It becomes self-aware at 2:14 a.m. Eastern Time, August 29th. In a panic, they try to pull the plug. It launches its missiles against the targets in Russia. Because Skynet knows that the Russian counterattack will eliminate its enemies over here.
0: All this man is saying is we need to slow down. He's not saying we don't need AI. He said we're going to have to move in that direction, but we need to understand it more. We need to be able to harness it as well.
3: They need an emergency shutoff switch.
0: There's no such thing, and that's what he's saying. There is no such thing as that. How do we utilize AI in a way that's beneficial to humanity and also understand that we've got to be able to put a stop to it? I think this is so beyond our way of understanding. He did a good job explaining it, and we've watched all the movies, and the movies don't end well.
3: No.
0: None of the movies end.
4: But there is like a cool cusp period, and I think that's where I'll probably survive. Because there's like always that group of human people. You're like, oh, you're down with the robots? And I'm like, sorry, guys. No. I've been one of them the whole time.
0: You know what? I'm speaking to the Jetsons. They used all these things to help them in life. So maybe we do get past that, but the guys just like slow down. And all these data centers, it's part of like what we're talking about with the election coming up and everything else. These data centers are taking water from communities. In China, they're not doing that. They're building the infrastructures underground. 80% of everything they're doing in China has to rely on solar energy. That is how they're
3: harnessing the power.
0: Yes. And I don't understand why we're so not able to learn and do things better. And we want to take from our own people and make them suffer for these corporations to make a lot of money. It just doesn't make sense to me. We need AI. We have to have it or we'll be left in the dust. It's like not having a car or an airplane. But at the same time,
3: I just think unfortunately that, you know, these AI companies care more about their bottom line than they do about people. And it's all about growing their company. And so
0: it's always been that the car companies,
3: the people that are in control of AI need to be very, very responsible. And that's why we need regulation.
0: Yeah, we do. Just like a car company put seatbelts on. You're right. We need regulation.
3: That.
0: Yeah,
3: yes.
0: I didn't even think about that. Yeah, we did. Okay. Well, that's our science talk for the day. And that's about all we're going to give you. Because to be honest, I know more about the Terminator and the Matrix than I do what this guy Jacob was explaining. But I do know we have a podcast and everything we do here, you can catch up there. Just search Dana Cortez Show. Free on all platforms. Back with more right here coming up next. 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

0: It's time for your Down in the DM.
1: Oh my gosh, on today's Down in the DM, Automatic Anthony A. Diana, who sent me a direct message, she's married. So we're going to talk about a married couple. Yeah, her, and her husband, Leo, is on a dating app for married people.
2: Oh. There's a dating app for married people?
1: Automatic, I'm glad you didn't know that since you're married to me.
3: But y'all would be surprised. There's dating apps for everything and anything, no matter what you're into.
1: And Anthony, you out there living a single life, so I'm sure you see all that stuff.
3: Well, my question to you, Dana, is how did she find out that he's on a dating app, though, if it's this geared towards people who are trying to keep it on the low?
1: She noticed a weird charge. She pays all the bills in the house. So she's seeing a $70 charge all of a sudden, and she just, you know, she starts doing some investigating, and she figures it out. You know, she's kind of filled me in with everything. Let's go ahead and bring Diana on. Hi, Diana, are you there? Can you hear me?
4: Hi, Dana. Yeah, I can hear you.
1: Okay, so before we do this, I want to tell you that no matter what happens, you're going to be okay. And if you need anything, you know you can always reach out to me, whichever way this goes, okay?
4: Okay, thank you. I know I'll be okay, but I just need to hear it for myself.
2: Hey, Diana, it's DJ Automatic. So Dana, she said there was something about a subscription charge, and you found it in his email. Can you tell some more about that?
4: Yeah, so I found the $70 charge on our bill, and I looked it up, and it was from a dating app called App.
2: Oh, I've heard of that one. No. Oh, okay.
3: I'm sorry about that, Dana. That's the one about, like, people seeking affairs, right?

0: Yeah, that's the one.
1: I can't even imagine what I would do if I found my husband on something like that.
2: Okay. You would never find me on that app. We don't even need to say that. So let's not even play with that little talk.
1: Well, I hope not. But Diana, did you find out who this other woman is?
0: Well, so I went through his emails and I could see that there was a lot of messages between him and this chick named Lisa.
3: Did you try talking to your husband, Leo, about the emails and the app?
0: No, because I saw enough to know that he's just going to lie to me. So I forwarded all the emails to myself and I reached out to Dana.
2: Let me get this right here. So you want Dana to call and be this woman, Lisa, I think you said?
0: Yeah, Lisa. And Dana, if you can ask him about the plans for this, you know, lavish dinner they're having this weekend, and also ask if he's still going to come over to your house.
1: Jeez, this is a lot. Okay, give me Leo's number. We're going to call now.
0: It's his work phone, so he's going to answer right away.
4: Hello, this is Leo.
1: Hi, Leo. It's Lisa. Hey.
4: Lisa? Lisa from the app?
5: Is it going down? Find out next.

0: about to find out.
1: Today's Down in the DM is a little different. This is already the second part, so let me catch you up. Diana already knows that her man Leo is on an app that is made for cheating. So we're already halfway to this man possibly stepping out on her.
2: So I found the $70 charge on our bill, and I looked it up, and it was from a dating app called App. So I went through his emails, and I could see that there was a lot of messages between him and this chick named Lisa.
1: My gosh, I've been married 3 years. This is a lot. So anyway, I called Leo, and I'm pretending to be the woman that he's talking to. Lisa, you know what? Maybe he's just flirting. Maybe he's a little bored in his marriage, or maybe it's about to go down in the DM.
3: Hello, this is Leo.
1: Hi, Leo. It's Lisa. Hey.
3: Lisa from the app?
1: Well, I would hope there's not another Lisa in your life. Yeah.
3: No. Your number didn't pop up, but it is such a relief to hear your voice.
1: Hey, you know what? It's such a relief to finally hear your voice, too, but I was actually just calling to just see about dinner and, you know, if we could hang out this weekend. Did you have a place in mind? You know, is there any particular place you want to go?
3: Oh, sorry. You know what? There's a little dive bar on the south side we can go to. It's like a little hole in the wall, you know, and so we don't need to worry about anybody or anything.
1: Well, Leo, why would we have anything to be worried about?
3: Come on, you know.
1: No, I don't. Tell me.
3: Well, we don't have to worry about running into anybody over there.
1: Do you mean like running into your wife?
3: Yeah. And your husband?
1: Oh, you know what? Don't even worry. My husband's out of town, which brings me to my second question. Are you still planning on sleeping over that night with me?
3: I mean, I don't plan on sleeping much, but yeah.
2: Okay, stop. Dana, that's enough.
1: Leo, this is not Lisa. My name is actually, I'm Dana Cortez from the Dana Cortez Show. Your wife has been on the phone the whole time, and man, I am just disappointed.
3: Whoa, wait, what?
1: Yeah, she's on the phone. Your wife is listening.
3: Are you on the phone?
2: I've seen all of your emails in that stupid app.
3: Hang up right now and call me back right now.
2: Yeah, you know what? I am going to hang up, but I don't want you to call me anymore because I'm going to be staring at my mom's house from now on. Bye.
3: Not what you think.
4: She hung up. She's gone.
3: Oh, well, who the this now.
1: Hey, don't talk to anybody like that on my show.
4: We don't even talk to this.
1: First of all, I'm just so done with you. You're married and you're disgusting. You please give your wife some space. It went down in the DM. This right here, she's going to have to collect her thoughts. She needs to be at her mother's. Like she said, that's super smart because if she goes anywhere near him at this very moment, she might cave. He might say something to her that would convince her to stay. And look, that's up to you, girl. You want to give this a second chance. I'm the queen of second chances. But that's ugly. That's ugly. He's on this app, which is specifically made for people who are married. For better, for worse, for richer, for poor, you're supposed to be in this monogamous relationship and you are sneaking around trying to meet other people. I'm not buying any of this at all that he's truly going to change his ways. I don't know. Maybe there's miracles.
5: There's an opportunity for him to kind of come to the light. I mean, they're only 3 years into the marriage, and this is something that if you address it now, you could move forward from.
1: You could.
4: Yeah.
1: You could. Mm. But I would have to have his phone, his login, his... My God, if she's so hurt.
6: I can't imagine forgetting something like that. I mean, she just listened to her husband try to set up a date to go have...
1: And say, so my wife and your husband. Like, just say
6: it. That's not something you're going to be able to erase from your memory.
1: Oh, my gosh. We've talked about forgiveness. We had a woman on a couple of weeks ago, and she said, my dad did this to my mom 37 years ago. They're happy now. I just don't know about this.
6: Yeah,
1: because he seems like devious. He seems like a devious person.
6: So go, first of all, to be on this app is one thing in itself.
1: Yes.
6: And then to follow through on it is a whole other thing. So no, okay. I don't think he can be trusted.
1: I do believe in second chances, but since he's just going out there and it's so blatantly obvious that this is what he wants to do, mess around behind his wife's back, do you think they can work through this?
6: No, but I will say this. I was just looking at Ashley Madison. There's 91 million registered people on there.
1: Oh, I'm going to break down the numbers for you too by women and men when we come back. 877-730-DCS1. Call us right now. Otto, I better never see you on the app again, sir. This is strictly
6: research.
1: I'm just
6: looking it up for research purposes.
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0: What would make a married person sign up for an app for married people to mess around on their spouse? This down in the DM, my heart was hurting. Diana found that her husband Leo had this weird app. Turns out that's exactly what it is. He's trying to link up with another married woman.
1: Is there any particular place you want to go?
2: Yeah, you know what? There's a little dive bar on the south side we can go to. It's like a little hole in the wall, you know, and we don't need to worry about anybody or anything.
1: Well, Leo, why would we have anything to be worried about?
2: We don't have to worry about running into anybody over there.
1: Do you mean like running into your wife?
2: And your husband.
0: Ugh, anyway. Obviously, at that point, Diana couldn't hold it anymore, and she broke in.
1: Are you still planning on sleeping over?
2: I mean, I don't plan on sleeping much, but yeah.
3: Okay, stop. Dana, that's enough.
1: Leo, this is not Lisa. My name is actually, I'm Dana Cortez from the Dana Cortez Show.
3: I've seen all your emails in that stupid app.
2: Hang up right now and call me back right now.
3: Yeah, you know what? I am going to hang up, but I don't want you to call me anymore because I'm going to be staring at my mom's house from now on. Bye, mother.
2: What you think? Not what you think.
0: She's crying. She's angry. This is the perfect time to go to mom's house. This is not the time to talk to him at this moment. Caitlin, am I wrong to advise her to kind of take a moment and just think about things before she sits down to talk to her husband?
4: Honestly, I don't think there's much talking to do.
5: Oh, whoa.
4: I think it should be a conversation of, hi, Leo, this is so-and-so's lawyer. We're trying to get a hold of you to sign divorce papers. Because what the hell? Absolutely not. The fact that he was like, and your husband? Ew. Gross.
5: Well, I mean, that's the whole point of Ashley Madison, though. It is literally a website that is set up for married people to meet so they can have their relations without their other people finding out.
0: Caitlin, let me give you the breakdown of men versus women. It's I just read all of the statistics. It's
5: 91 million people through 45 different countries.
0: That's different countries. Just here in the U.S., it's like 20 plus million men. And there's 12,000 women on there.
4: See, that is disgusting. Disgusting.
0: Did you hear what I just said?
5: Yeah, that's not enough women to go around.
0: No.
4: No.
0: So what would make someone do this? Caitlin, I just got this Facebook message. And the man wrote on the front of the page, he said, you and Otto have such a great marriage. Me and my wife barely talk. I wish it was like it used to be. First of all, Otto and I have ups and downs and argue and fight. The mic goes off. You don't even know what's happening behind the scenes.
5: We have our days. Hmm. Anthony knows.
0: Do you think that could make someone want to go to a dating app like this?
4: There's a difference between an emotional connection and a, hey, I'm just bored. However, I'm the kind of person that texting is still cheating. Emotionally cheating is way worse than physically cheating.
5: 100%. You think that's worse than physically cheating?
4: Well, That's situational.
0: It's equal to.
5: Yeah, I get it.
6: Yeah. Definitely lasts longer.
5: That's for sure.
0: It does last longer. If you're giving someone your time, your energy, your good mornings, your how are you, I'm pissed because that should be for me. Okay, good morning, Galadriel. Thank you for holding. I really appreciate it. Can they work it out or do you think that this is over?
7: I think she should stay away from him, period. I was married for 10 years and my ex was cheating on me the entire time and we would get back together and he was like, I've changed and I would believe him, but it was all manipulation. There is cheating, which you make a mistake. Maybe you had a drunken night, but with this, he wasn't drunk.
0: You think his intention is to be intimate with somebody else?
7: Correct. I think they're just garbage at that type.
5: I think with some men in like a situation like this, it's the thrill of the kill. It's the it's still the chase. You know,
0: are you trying to excuse this?
5: I'm not trying to excuse it by any means.
7: He should stay single. He should never have got married.
0: Like, why is he married then? No.
5: You're right. But I'm just telling you from a man's perspective.
6: Mm-hmm. He's barely crossing that bridge right now. He's barely getting it right now.
0: Trash.
5: He is. I'm not saying.
0: And
5: I'm not
0: Anthony,
5: arguing that.
0: How dare you say he's just getting it? What? They've been married 3 years. Obviously, they were together before. But how long does it take? Once you walk down the aisle, you better get it.
6: But we always sit here, we preach about giving that second chance. And this is our opportunity to do so right now. And we're completely trashing this man who, at the end of the day, there was no act committed. He was talking to her, but there's nothing else that happened.
0: Well, because it was nobody. It was me.
7: If his wife never would have, like, called y'all up, he would have went and committed stuff. And not just that, there can be other women that he already did this with.
0: He probably wouldn't have, though, because there's only 12,000 women on Ashley Madison and there's 20 million men. But anyway, that's not the point. So, Chris, thank you so much for holding. Welcome to the Dana Cortez Show.

0: Could a lack of communication cause someone to seek the companionship of someone else? Not an excuse, just asking. And also, does he deserve a second chance?
1: Absolutely. A lack of communication does lead to that. Women need to feel comfortable to have that, and men need that to feel comfortable. But the way that that man just acted, I will go completely against what the other guys were saying on the radio. No, that was just blatant and disrespect right there. That's just terrible. Because, I mean, there's good guys like me out there. Oh. Just drop my kids off at school. You know, I'm a stay-at-home dad. And I love my wife more than anything in the world. That was just awful. And I want to advocate for any of the good guys out there, that because all I heard was women calling, and I just wanted to give a different guy's perspective.
0: Especially because Otto and Anthony are sitting here going, well, let me explain.
2: I didn't know. I didn't
0: let
2: justify. I didn't. No.
0: Chris picked up the phone because he said,
2: Chris. Okay, no. I first of all, shout out to Chris for being a good man and being a good father and a good husband.
3: Facts.
2: I commend you for that.
3: Yes.
2: But at the same time, I was not advocating for this other guy. I'm not saying that what he did was okay.
0: You're explaining.
2: I was explaining that there's some men that they still need that thrill of the kill. Not saying that's okay, but they shouldn't be married if they still need to be in that world.
0: All right, Carla, welcome to the Dana Cortez Show. Should she give him a second chance?
4: No, I definitely think that it's over. Not only that, but I want to address this. I wasn't going to call in until Anthony said, well, he didn't do anything. He was just talking. No, sir, that is premeditated cheating.
0: Premeditated cheating!
4: On doing the act. You're thinking and planning. It's like, you know, why not plan something with your wife instead?
0: Girl, you got all this time and you can't take her on a date or something? What is going on here?
5: What I said got taken out of context, because it's not like, I'm not forgiving him what he did, but at the end of the day, nothing happened. Nothing.
0: Everything happened. We heard.
4: What do you mean? He's cheating over the phone and texting and calling. We don't know what has happened until this phone call. We don't know if they've had like phone freaky talks.
0: There you go.
4: Like
0: there you
4: we
0: go.
5: No, but I'm not married, and we sit here and we preach about it all the time of marriages need forgiveness, and when we have that opportunity, we don't do so.
0: Okay, forgive him, but move on.
4: Yeah, no, look, this is what I think, too. The pain in her voice was just so painful to hear, and then his voice was more, like, demanding, like, call me right now, you know, it was like...
0: And then when he heard her voice was different, oh, he was like, oh, wait, I'm sorry, but he changed, he's faking it. It was pure fake.
4: I'm sorry I got caught, but not... I'm genuinely sorry, you know. I don't know. Maybe this guy will learn. Maybe he does deserve a second chance in life, but not with this girl. He's going to learn in the future, not right now.
2: I just want to point out that I am not Anthony A. today.
0: All right.
5: At Anthony A. Comedy, there's a lot more where this came from.
0: Yeah, all right. Listen, we want you to follow all of us at Dana Cortez, at DJ Automatic. And remember, we're taking these combos to the timeline, too. Back with more right here on the radio coming up. Do not go anywhere. 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
2: If you get manicures or pedicures, you're not going to believe that something that we use every single week or month or however often you get them has been banned overseas, and we still use it here in the U.S.
3: Oh, what is it?
2: Scared me to death. Well, let's talk about it when we come back. Yeah, it's a lot.

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1: What guys think on the Dana Cortez Show now.
2: Something in the nail polish that I just used, and I bet you did too, has been banned because it could prevent you from having babies. Yeah, across the pond in the UK, not here in the US though. Take a listen.
3: Varnishes containing the ingredient, known as TPO, are now banned, and nail salons will no longer be able to purchase or sell them. TPO is the component that allows gel nail varnish to harden under a UV curing lamp, and studies have suggested it could be linked to long-term fertility issues.
2: Well, I should have known this before, and maybe I wouldn't have so many babies. I'm just kidding. No, that's serious. That's scary. I just got my nails gel polished, and you know how they put them under those lights?
4: Yeah, the little purple
2: and they
4: light.
2: Cure it?
4: Yeah. That's what we're talking about, right?
2: Yeah, so because it dries like in, I don't know, 60 seconds, under 60 seconds, whatever that is that makes it dry fast is the problem. But it's so convenient. I don't know that I'll quit.
4: Well, I mean, you've already had three babies.
2: That's what I was going to say.
4: Mission
2: accomplished.
4: But
2: hold on. What's the what's causing this? Am I making myself sick? Yeah. Like, I'm kind of scared, but I don't have a lot of time.
5: If it causes infertility, it's causing something else.
2: Yeah, so I don't have a lot of time, but at the same time, I'm like, what am I doing here?
5: How about just not do it?
2: I don't, that's like me asking you not to eat ice cream.

0: if you're not like me, please enjoy your energy drink. But if you're like me and you have a sensitive heart, don't drink energy
1: drinks. That's anybody. They're so bad for you, especially in excess, because you have one. Pretty soon you need two and blah, blah. Yesterday we were in the elevator and Otto was being his nosy self. And he looks into the grocery bag of the woman in the elevator and comments, You've got some healthy stuff there. Nosy. But then she said, I know, Anthony, please, it's so embarrassing. But then she said something. She said, yeah, you bet I do. It's cheaper than going to the doctor.
2: Which was a great reply.
1: It was.
0: Good for her. I'm rooting for her in that scenario. Automatic, why are you looking at people's bags?
2: Because we're in the elevator and she had it wide open.
1: You should have seen her face. I was mortified. She was looking like, man.
2: How is that crazy? She has a bag of groceries on the ground, wide open, and I could see that she had a bunch of healthy products in there, and I was basically shouting her out, being like, shout out to you for being healthy.
1: Otto, now you're the creepy guy that lives on the 17th floor.
2: There's nothing creepy about that.
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0: nowadays, everybody wanna talk like they got something to say, but nothing comes out when they move their lips, just a bunch of gibberish. Act like they forgot about Dre.
1: Remember when we all lined up for Popeye's chicken sandwiches? They're coming with something new. Let's see if it's that exciting. Food news coming up with DJ Automatic here. It's the Dana Cortez Show. My name is Dana Cortez.
2: DJ Automatic.
3: I go by Anthony A, a.k.a. 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
1: Okay. Listen, voting is coming, okay? The midterms are coming. Are you registered? The cutoff date all across the country is coming. And voters have two things on their mind, gas and groceries. Don't like it? Get out and vote is the only way to make change. 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
2: All right, fans of Popeyes have been making a chicken, honey, and biscuit sandwich on the, you know, on their own for years and posting it on the timeline how much they love it. Well, Popeyes finally listened.
1: They're doing it!
2: They finally have the honey chicken biscuit sandwich.
1: God, that's fat. It's so good for this season, right? It's
2: you don't
1: so
2: even
1: good.
2: Know how fat it is. They actually have bigger pieces of chicken and a bigger biscuit.
1: God. It's so good.
3: Yes. Look, the world is healing itself.
1: I know. I noticed you didn't say the price.
2: It's only $5.
1: What?
2: Yeah, they're going to sell it for $5.
1: You and I could buy one and split it.
2: Probably, but I wouldn't.
1: I can't stand you. All right, Anthony A., what do we have for National Day?
3: Let's kick today off with National Homemade Cookie Day.
1: Oh, that's something that's so good. Does Toll House cookies from the freezer section that you cut and put in the freezer count as homemade cookies?
2: Yeah, we'll take that.
1: We make them at home.
2: Yeah, I mean, they're still warm.

0: So,
1: oh, and when you
0: that's the best part about it.
1: If you put pecans in them, they're so good.
0: In your chocolate chip cookies?
1: Yes.
0: No, I don't want any kind of nut in my chocolate chip cookie.
1: Neither do I.
2: Yo. We'll go right along next to National Black Dog Day. Shout out to all the black dogs out there.
0: Why only black dogs?
1: Because they don't get adopted.
0: Oh, they don't?
1: No, black dogs and black cats are the ones that are always left at the shelter. And guess what happens if nobody adopts you?
0: I don't I know what happens, Dana.
1: Go adopt a black dog today.
0: Please.
2: I've been thinking about this. Black dogs and orange cats, they get treated the same. They really
1: do. They do. They're mistreated. Oh. Mm-hmm. Black dog, orange cat. That's perfect for Halloween. Black and orange.
2: What else is perfect for Halloween? Pumpkin spice. It's National Pumpkin Spice Day.
1: This is the scent of the season. I think when you smell pumpkin spice, you understand that it's time to talk about Halloween. Right? You're
0: crunchy leaves.
1: Oh, crunchy leaves, big coats. What else is good about this? Candy and buckets all over different offices. Gosh, that is
2: watching
1: such a
2: Hocus
1: great thing.
2: Pocus with a woman you're not going to text back in 3 weeks.
1: Oh, Anthony, you gotta ruin my fall right now. How you gotta ruin it? Hocus Pocus is a good movie, though. That is a good one.
0: Oh. That wasn't the funny part.
1: Whatever, DJ Automatic. That's why you married to me. You don't got to worry about Hocus Pocus.
0: And I can live vicariously through Anthony.
1: Remember to catch the Dana Cuenta Show podcast on demand. 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
2: New couple alert. Machine Gun Kelly and Dakota Johnson are a couple, and I'm worried about her.
3: Oh,
2: I'm worried about her because of his track record. Remember when he was dating Amber Rose, and we weren't supposed to mention Amber Rose when we talked to him?
3: Yeah, and then
2: it was a long time ago.
3: Dated
2: and
3: Megan Fox.
2: Well, then he started talking about Amber Rose as we were talking to him, and I was like, well, okay, then we answered some questions. Then he started seeing Megan Fox, and they have a baby, and then Megan was like, you can't see other women, and he was like, I'm going to see other women. And now he's seeing Dakota Johnson. Girl, you better watch out.
3: I don't know that he'll ever be able to top Miss Megan Fox. I'm sorry. Because I don't know who Dakota Johnson is. Sorry.
2: Otto.
4: What? 50 Shades of Grey. Automatic.
2: What are you talking about?
4: Respectably, some of the best side boob in the game.
2: Anthony, you're right. Dude. And you know what? You're not being a cochina or anything because I appreciate side boob myself.
3: Okay. Well, she must not have that great side boob because I don't know who she is.
2: What world do you live in? You know why my husband doesn't know who Dakota Johnson is, Anthony? Do you know why Otto doesn't know? Because he watches stupid sports and ridiculous documentaries all the time.
3: I'm like a man.
2: No. Dakota Johnson is the daughter of, and we're going back to the 1900s for this, okay? Don Johnson, who was in a TV show in the 80s.
3: Miami Vice. Yes.
2: Okay.
3: I know who Don Johnson is.
2: He and a woman named Melanie Griffith, obviously going back to the 1900s again. She was in a movie called Sleepless in Seattle.
3: Oh, okay.
2: Okay, that blonde white lady.
3: Talk about a Nepo baby here.
2: And no, she's not a Nepo baby. She's famous on her own right. Nobody even knows who the hell Don Johnson and Melanie
4: Nepo
2: Griffith.
4: Baby. That's why she has a good side boob.
2: Watch out, Dakota. Watch out. Machine Gun Kelly's a bad boy. All right, we'll be right back. 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
0: Starring Ludacris.
2: Check it out, this is the one and only Ludacris.
3: But where the f*** is the waitress at with my drink?
0: December 12th at the venue.
1: Damn right.
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0: ish from Florin Road on up to Highway 50. That's traffic. I'm Joey Vlasny.
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0: You must remember this presents The Bisexuals. Libby Holman was a sexually fluid blues singer who became famous in the 1920s, and then infamous when she was indicted for her husband's murder. 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

0: It's the Dana Cortez Show, DJ Automatic's playlist. Who is this?
1: Hey, this is Savannah. How's it going?
0: I'm doing well. You sound so just full of sunshine.
2: She sounds chipper today.
0: She does. She said like rainbows and ponies in Savannah's car. What can we do for you? What can we drop for you in the playlist?
1: Crank That Bus, Soulja Boy.
0: Oh, yes, ma'am. All right, we love you. Thanks for listening. Bye.
1: Thank you.

0: I've always said Dr. Dre is my favorite producer. And, you know, it's controversial when I say that, but I don't care. I think Dr. Dre changed music because when he dropped The Chronic way back when, I know it's hard to believe, but at that time, people didn't see hip-hop as mainstream. That album, that CD, that project, everybody listened to it. It changed the face of hip-hop.
1: It did. And Timbaland has solidified that Dr. Dre is the GOAT by saying that himself.
0: Oh, ooh. Timbaland said that? The producer? Timbaland?
1: Have you guys seen the interview that Dr. Dre did with Kevin Hart?
0: No. Give us a brief synopsis.
1: Amazing interview. I can't give you a brief synopsis. It's like an hour and a half long.
0: Oh, my God.
1: There's a point in it where he talks about new hip-hop versus old hip-hop. And he says, if you're hating on new hip-hop, you just sound like a grandpa.
0: Go watch the whole interview in its entirety at DJ Automatic on Instagram. In the meantime, turn up the classic Dr. Dre.

0: 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You regulate any stealing of his property. 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
1: Regulators!

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1: 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Thomas Jefferson tried them. 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

0: If you missed your Down in the DM, here it is.
1: Oh my gosh, on today's Down in the DM, Automatic Anthony A. Diana, who sent me a direct message, she's married. So we're going to talk about a married couple. Yeah, her husband Leo is on a dating app for married people.
2: Oh. There's a dating app for married people?
1: Automatic, bro. I'm glad you didn't know that since you're married to me.
3: But y'all would be surprised. There's dating apps for everything and anything, no matter what you're into.
1: And Anthony, you out there living a single life, so I'm sure you see all that stuff.
3: Well, my question to you, Dana, is how does she find out that he's on a dating app, though, if it's geared towards people who are trying to keep it on the low?
1: She noticed a weird charge. She pays all the bills in the house.
3: Uh-oh.
1: So she's seeing a $70 charge all of a sudden, and she just, you know, starts doing some investigating, and she figures it out. She's kind of filled me in with everything. Let's go ahead and bring Diana on. Hi, Diana, are you there? Can you hear me?
4: Hi, Dana. Yeah, I can hear you.
1: Okay, so before we do this, I want to tell you that no matter what happens, you're going to be okay. And if you need anything, you know you can always reach out to me, whichever way this goes, okay?
4: Okay, thank you. I know I'll be okay, but I just need to hear it for myself.
2: Hey, Diana, it's DJ Automatic. So Dana, she said there was something about a subscription charge, and you found it in his email. Can you tell us some more about that?
4: Yeah, so I found the $70 charge on our bill, and I looked it up, and it was from a dating app called App.
2: Oh, I've heard of that one. Oh, okay.
3: I'm sorry about that, Dana. That's the one about, like, people seeking affairs, right?
4: Yeah, that's the one.
1: I can't even imagine what I would do if I found my husband on something like that.
2: Okay. You would never find me on that app. We don't even need to say that. So let's not even play with that little talk.
1: Well, I hope not. But Diana, did you find out who this other woman is?
4: Well, so I went through his emails, and I could see that there was a lot of messages between him and this chick named Lisa.
3: Did you try talking to your husband, Leo, about the emails and the app?
4: No, because I saw enough to know that he's just going to lie to me. So I forwarded all the emails to myself and I reached out to Dana.
2: Let me get this right here. So you want Dana to call and be this woman, Lisa, I think you said?
4: Yeah, Lisa. And Dana, if you can ask him about the plans for this, you know, lavish dinner they're having this weekend, and also ask if he's still going to come over to your house.
1: Jeez, this is a lot. Okay, give me Leo's number. We're going to call now. Okay.
4: It's his work phone, so he's going to answer right away.
5: Hello, this is Leo.
1: Hi, Leo. It's Lisa. Hey.
5: Lisa? Lisa from the app?
0: Is it going down in the DM? Find out next.

0: DMs.
1: Is it going down in the DM? We're about to find out.
2: Today's Down in the DM, it's a little different. This is already the second part, so let me catch you up. Diana already knows that her man Leo is on an app that is made for cheating. So we're already halfway to this man possibly stepping out on her.
3: So I found the $70 charge on our bill, and I looked it up, and it was from a dating app called App. So I went through his emails, and I could see that there was a lot of messages between him and this chick named Lisa.
2: My gosh, I've been married 3 years. This is a lot. So anyway, I called Leo, and I'm pretending to be the woman that he's talking to. Lisa, you know what? Maybe he's just flirting. Maybe he's a little bored in his marriage. Or maybe it's about to go down in the DM.
4: Hello, this is Leo.
2: Hi, Leo. It's Lisa. Hey.
4: Lisa.

0: Lisa? Lisa from the app?
1: Well, I would hope there's not another Lisa in your life. Yeah.
0: No. Your number didn't pop up, but it is such a relief to hear your voice.
1: Hey, you know what? It's such a relief to finally hear your voice, too. But I was actually just calling to just see about dinner and, you know, if we could hang out this weekend. Did you have a place in mind? You know, is there any particular place you want to go?
0: Yeah, you know what? There's a little dive bar on the south side we can go to. It's like a little hole in the wall, you know, and so we don't need to worry about anybody or anything.
1: Well, Leo, why would we have anything to be worried about?
0: Come on, you know.
1: No, I don't. Tell me.
0: Well, we don't have to worry about running into anybody over there.
1: Do you mean like running into your wife?
0: Yeah. And your husband?
1: Oh, you know what? Don't even worry. My husband's out of town. Which brings me to my second question. Are you still planning on sleeping over that night with me?
0: I mean, I don't plan on sleeping much, but yeah.
2: Okay, stop. Dana, that's enough.
1: Leo, this is not Lisa. My name is actually, I'm Dana Cortez from the Dana Cortez Show. Your wife has been on the phone the whole time, and man, I am just disappointed.
0: Whoa, wait, what?
1: Yeah, she's on the phone. Your wife is listening.
0: Are you on the phone?
2: I've seen all of your emails in that stupid app.
0: Hang up right now and call me back right now.
2: Yeah, you know what? I am going to hang up, but I don't want you to call me anymore because I'm going to be staring at my mom's house from now on. Bye.
0: Not what you think.
3: She hung up. She's gone.
0: Oh, who the f*** is this now?
1: Hey, don't talk to anybody like that on my show.
3: We don't even talk to this dude.
1: First of all, I'm just so done with you. You're married and you're disgusting. Please give your wife some space. It went down in the DM. This right here, she's going to have to collect her thoughts. She needs to be at her mother's. Like she said, that's super smart. Because if she goes anywhere near him at this very moment, she might cave. He might say something to her that would convince her to stay. And look, that's up to you, girl. You want to give this a second chance. I'm the queen of second chances. But that's ugly. That's ugly. He's on this app, which is specifically made for people who are married. For better, for worse, for richer, for poor, you're supposed to be in this monogamous relationship and you are sneaking around trying to meet other people. I'm not buying any of this at all that he's truly going to change his ways. I don't know. Maybe there's miracles.
4: There's an opportunity for him to kind of come to the light. I mean, they're only 3 years into the marriage, and this is something that if you address it now, you could move forward from.
1: You could. But I would have to have his phone, his login, my God, if she's so hurt.
5: I can't imagine forgetting something like that. I mean, she just listened to her husband try to set up a date to go have...
1: And say, so my wife and your husband,
5: that's not something you're going to be able to erase from your memory.
1: Oh my gosh. We've talked about forgiveness. We had a woman on a couple of weeks ago and she said, my dad did this to my mom 37 years ago. They're happy now. I just don't know about this because he seems like devious. He seems like a devious person.
5: So go, first of all, to be on this app is one thing in itself.
1: Yes.
5: And then to follow through on it is a whole other thing. So no, okay. I don't think he can be trusted.
1: I do believe in second chances, but since he's just going out there and it's so blatantly obvious that this is what he wants to do, mess around behind his wife's back, do you think they can work through this?
5: No.
1: Or is this just a lost cause? But it's marriage, right? At Dana Cortez, at DJ Automatic, at Anthony A. Comedy. And remember, I say that because I want you to go to the timeline, right? We're throwing these videos up. But you can always catch everything we do here on the Dana Cortez Show podcast, too.
5: Do that.
1: Be right back, coming up after this.
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1: And I'm Angela Kinsey. 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
2: Well, Diddy's moved the freaking parties to prison. And what? I cannot believe it. No, I'm serious. The man is in prison right now, and there's a freaking party happening, and I'm not kidding. What you're about to hear is from NBC, and it is 1 minute of pure entertainment.
3: Tonight, an inside look at how Sean Combs is living in federal prison. For the first time in footage exclusively obtained by NBC News, Combs is seen using a cell phone, which is prohibited by federal law. This all comes nearly a year after Combs was sentenced to 50 months for prostitution-related offenses. NBC News spoke to four men who spent time with Combs in prison at Fort Dix in New Jersey. They described Diddy's privileged life, saying he's paid thousands of dollars a month to other inmates to do chores like make his bed, clean his toilet and shower, even give him massages. They also cook him special meals like these, from pizza to onion rings. Those sources say the money flows from people outside prison to the commissary accounts of those inmates performing the services. Multiple sources said Diddy has used contraband cell phones to scroll Instagram. One source pointing NBC News to an Instagram account that Combs uses with no profile picture that's followed by Combs's publicist. What? They also say he has access to a modified tablet, which allows him to watch movies and television shows.
2: Lord have mercy.
3: A source calls Diddy's prison life a party, with regular access to alcohol and Remeron, an antidepressant with mood-boosting effects. And tonight, a spokesperson for Combs says the media is characterizing ordinary prison life as news.
2: No, they are not. Now, wait a minute. Hold on. What did you say Diddy's paying for?
3: Even give him massages.
2: Yeah, I heard that.
4: Massages in prison, huh?

0: And you're paying for it?
1: Yeah.
0: What in the world is happening? Now, we might be laughing, but Diddy right now is scrolling through that IG account very upset.
2: He might be listening.
0: Because having a cell phone can carry up to an extra year in prison.
2: Oh.
0: And he's got an iPad, too.
2: He'll just pay somebody to take care of that.
0: I guess. I don't know. And he's eating pizza and onion rings.
2: And alcohol and
0: drugs. You know why his Instagram doesn't have a profile picture? Have you seen the man? Could he not afford some dye? If you're getting it all done, you might as well dye the hair. Yeah, this man takes nothing seriously. I don't buy any of the apologies and the tears and everything else coming. He is someone who believes he is above the law. He's better than everyone else. And he doesn't have to suffer any consequences for the things he's done.
2: I mean, he's basically living a mob boss life in prison.
0: Pretty much. It's like Goodfellas, for real. You know, where's the sausage? You're eating a pizza and frigging onion rings.
2: Well, I'm sure he's getting
0: it.
2: There's probably even more that they don't know about.
0: Oh, God. More sausage, probably.
1: Well, I mean, I guess.
0: Gosh.
1: Silly anyway. Us for us to think that he was in there serving hard time like any other regular prisoner.
0: I just think that all of the woe is me, I'm a victim of everybody. You know, I believe in second chances. How often do I say everybody deserves a second chance?
2: Pretty
0: At
2: often.
0: Least a couple times a week, right? But if you have not repented, if you really don't feel badly for what you've done, I mean, there's so many charges that he faced, but I will never forget that video of him in a hotel room with Cassie. I just won't. And he literally just doesn't even care about anybody but himself. We shall see if he gets another 6 months or a year, because remember, his release was moved up from February to January. Now it's going to happen.
2: I mean, everyone's paying for pardons. I'm surprised he's still in jail.
0: Maybe he likes it because...
3: Even give him massages.
0: Brought to you by Chick-fil-A.
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2: Totally random, but Otto, since we have not been on vacation in a long time, I'm asking you now, let's take one soon. Even if we just, I don't care where we go. Staycation, whatever. But do you remember the time we were vacaying in, it was a spa or something, and there were outdoor pools, like mineral pools. I can't remember the name of the spa, but they had
3: Ojo
2: natural
3: Caliente.
2: Spring. Ojo Caliente. Yes, Ojo Caliente. Oh my gosh, if you ever have a chance to vacay there, they have natural springs, they're warm, they have all kinds of different, you know, healing purposes. Like I said, just random talk. Well, Adam Levine from Maroon 5 was there the same time Otto and I were there. I don't know if he was with his wife. I don't know all that. And I remember my massage therapist saying, yeah, he's an interesting guy. And I was like, anyway. Because remember, he was like unfaithful to his wife while she was expecting her baby. I mean, they're good now. I wish him the best of luck. But, you know, that just came to my mind because I want to take a vacation. And if you ever have a chance to go there, you should.
4: I'm not going
2: to
4: go there if there's snitches lurking in the spa room like you. Did you approach him there?
2: It's a spa, Daddy. People need to be
4: peel the cucumbers off his eyes and be like, why did you cheat on your wife?
2: I did not. I don't think he cheated yet, but at that point, I was like, this guy's a little
5: He hadn't
2: weird.
5: Got caught yet.
2: No, he hadn't got caught. Exactly, because that's what the girl said. He's like, that's what she said. He's been doing this for years. Okay, now that we're, let me stop talking about Adam Levine. I called police early this morning, and I did it because there are street racers. And look, I'm okay if you're doing it for like 2 minutes, 3 minutes. This went on for 20 minutes. So I called the non-emergency. Anyway, that got taken care of. But have you ever had someone in your family or a neighbor that always calls police on everything? Like that one neighbor that's just busy. Well, that was my Nana. My Nana would call police constantly. Constantly on. I was like, Nana. In fact, everybody knew her. The sheriff would stop by. All kinds of different people would stop by because she would just complain. And I was so embarrassed. And now I'm the person calling police.
5: I was going to say, maybe that's why you're so quick to call the cops. Because I cannot remember one time in my life that my mom or my dad ever called the police.
2: Really, Otto?
5: No, not one time. I don't remember the police coming to our... Well, I remember them coming to our house, but that was for other reasons. But I don't remember them coming to our house for, you know, to protect us.
2: Well, obviously, now that I thought about it, me and the massage therapist, we must have vibed because we're both snitches. Like Anthony just said. If you need to call, you call, but you don't call for nothing. I called because it was, you know, 3 a.m. and these people had been racing for 20-something minutes and my mother needed to sleep. That's the only reason I called.
6: And you didn't call 911. You called 311.
5: Is that worse?
6: No, that's what the line is for. It's a non-emergency line. More people need to use it. That makes you a very resourceful American.
5: But it wasn't even an emergency in any which way. You were just annoyed.
2: That's why it's the non-emergency. Otto, he just said it's a non-emergency. If you call 911, that means that there's something, happening that you need assistance right away. 311 means...
5: It's for annoying people.
2: Yes, you just need someone to listen to you.
5: Someone to talk to.
2: Yes, you just need someone to talk to. Because I swear to you, when I said to her, there's some street racing going on, she said, what's your address? So I was like, I was not the only person calling.
6: Anytime the operator hits you back with a deep sigh,
2: yes,
6: that's crazy word.
2: 877-730-DCS1. 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

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I'm Susie Welch. I host a podcast called Becoming You. 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

40 was such a bang. 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Yeah.

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Appreciate you so much for tapping in. Wherever you at, whatever you're doing, make sure you're following on Instagram. 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

0: What if the thing you're listening to right now never got interrupted? What if it could play uninterrupted from room to room on Sonos? What if you start with two Sonos speakers just to see how it feels? What if you really like how it feels and you become a Sonos person who can't stop saying to their friends, "What if you start with two Sonos speakers just to see how it feels?" Because it's not magic, but it's not not magic.
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0: Sometimes it feels like the news is full of things that have never happened before. And that is not exactly true. 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I'm Sally Helm, host of the podcast History This Week from the History Channel. Trade embargoes? Thomas Jefferson tried them. Rent too high? We've been arguing about that for a while. 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
3: 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Oh.

SFM, your girl Tasha Makia. We're going to talk about Diddy inside your celebrity spill. We're going to talk about what the judge said to Rick Ross. I want you to hear for yourself because, you know, he got arrested for that whole domestic violence allegations and all that. So we're going to chat about it. Tap in and make sure you turn me up. It's 102.5 KSFM. It's coming up.

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3: Now, Diddy, listen, yesterday I was just telling you how Diddy's, you know, release date got bumped up to January. I think it's 21st of 2028. And then I'm, you know, going on my walk yesterday, minding my business with my dogs. And I see that Diddy is in federal prison and allegedly got some employees. Okay, let's get into this Celebrity Spill, because word on the street is that your boy Diddy is back in isolation after officials investigate some claims that he had liquor like Henny, contraband phone, massages, and that inmates were cooking curry chicken, pizza, empanadas, todo eso for Mr. Diddy. They allegedly cleaned his toilet, made his bed for him, did some laundry while people in Diddy's circle were allegedly putting thousands and thousands of dollars in their commissary. Diddy's team is saying the whole story is not what it is, that the story is exaggerating, and that he's following the rules, but sir, I mean, come on, if everybody's making your bed and cleaning your toilets and it's looking real thug diamond-ish in your cell, are you really doing time in there? Now that there's so many allegations coming out, like, what's really getting Diddy bumped up that release date, huh? I feel like somebody need to write a letter. About to have a BF up in here. Like, what is really getting Diddy bumped up? We're watching. We are watching. In other news, Ricky Ross's girlfriend, Jasmine, wind up telling the world, you know, allegedly that she put hands on her. And that was yesterday. Now, I wake up today and there's news that your boy Rick Ross got arrested out there in Miami Beach on domestic violence-related charges, including felony battery by strangulation. Rick Ross pleaded not guilty, but his attorney says that Rick Ross has been wrongfully accused by his ex-girlfriend. Now, during his bond hearing, the lawyer tried his best to get Rick Ross released faster because he's a celebrity and started reading his resume like the judge was about to ask for concert tickets or something. Matter of fact, take a listen to how the judge handled this.
4: Mr. Roberts is a celebrity, so I don't know.
5: So what does that mean?
4: I don't know to whatever degree Your Honor can, but I'd ask that his release be expedited. He's in a red jumpsuit, and for purposes of his safety, I don't know what Your Honor can do. But.
5: I don't know. Hi, Mr. Roberts. I have no idea who you are, except as somebody here in the court who's going to be treated fairly just like everybody else here.
3: I know that's right. Rick Ross might be the biggest boss everywhere else, but in Judge Glazer's courtroom, she made it very clear that she runs it. And last but not least, Doja Cat is officially kicking off her North American leg of her Mavi World Tour. Kicks off tonight in Detroit with your girl Latto. And of course, she couldn't talk about it without being Doja, without being serious. Matter of fact, take a listen.
6: Can't wait to see everybody. And yeah, it's gonna be fun. It's gonna be big. And I hope you enjoy it. And if you don't already have tickets, you don't have to get any. But like, do it. I don't know. You got nothing else to do? Okay.
3: See? Just silly for no damn reason, and I love it. Now, the tour kicks off tonight in Detroit with your girl Latto. And from what I'm hearing, the assignment is neon-type color outfits with animal prints, plenty of gold and silver jewelry, basically giving you nothing but the 80s feel. So if your outfit feels like it's a little too much, honey, you're more than likely doing it right. And that is your

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2: Your water is not for every fire. Did you hear that? Your water is not for every fire. And some of us need to hear that because the second something goes wrong, here we come running. Here we come trying to figure it out, trying to fix it, making the call, having the conversation, saving somebody from a mess that they created. Listen, every emergency doesn't require you. So why are you putting out somebody else's fire? Some people need to feel the consequences. Some people need to feel the heat. In some situations, not for nothing, they need to fall apart. And some of those fires, they need to burn. They need to burn long enough for you to finally see what was never worth saving. So before you grab your bucket, ask yourself, am I helping because I'm needed? Or is it because I still haven't learned how to watch something burn without setting myself on fire, trying to save it?

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I know I did. 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
2: Getting you caught up on the latest gossip.
1: Gossip. I don't do none of that.
2: It's the Celebrity Spill with Tasha Makia.
3: Now, Diddy. Diddy, listen, yesterday I was just telling you how Diddy's, you know, release date got bumped up to January. I think it's 21st of 2028. And then I'm, you know, going on my walk yesterday, minding my business with my dogs. And I see that Diddy is in federal prison and allegedly got some employees. Okay, let's get into this Celebrity Spill, because word on the street is that your boy Diddy is back in isolation after officials investigate some claims that he had liquor like Henny, contraband phone, massages, and that inmates were cooking curry chicken, pizza, empanadas, todo eso for Mr. Diddy. They allegedly cleaned his

0: They bumped up that release date, huh?
1: I feel like somebody need to write a letter. About to have a BF up in here. Like, what is really getting Diddy bumped up? We're watching.
0: We are watching. In other news, Ricky Ross's girlfriend, Jasmine, wind up telling the world, you know, allegedly that she put hands on her. And that was yesterday. Now, I wake up today and there's news that your boy Rick Ross got arrested out there in Miami Beach on domestic violence-related charges, including felony battery by strangulation. Rick Ross pleaded not guilty, but his attorney says that Rick Ross has been wrongfully accused by his ex-girlfriend. Now, during his bond hearing, the lawyer tried his best to get Rick Ross released faster because he's a celebrity and started reading his resume like the judge was about to ask for concert tickets or something. Matter of fact, take a listen to how the judge handled this.
2: Mr. Roberts is a celebrity, so I don't know.
3: So what does that mean?
2: I don't know to whatever degree your honor can, but I'd ask that his release be expedited. He's in a red jumpsuit, and for purposes of his safety, I don't know what your honor can do. But.
3: I don't know. Hi, Mr. Roberts. I have no idea who you are, except there's somebody here in the court who's going to be treated fairly just like everybody else here.
0: I know that's right. Rick Ross might be the biggest boss everywhere else, but in Judge Glazer's courtroom, she made it very clear that she runs it. And last but not least, Doja Cat is officially kicking off her North American leg of her Mavi World Tour. Kicks off tonight in Detroit with your girl Latto. And of course, she couldn't talk about it without being Doja, without being serious. Matter of fact, take a listen.
4: Can't wait to see everybody. And yeah, it's gonna be fun. It's gonna be big. And I hope you enjoy it. And if you don't already have tickets, you don't have to get any. But like, do it. I don't know. You got nothing else to do? Right.
0: All right.
4: Okay.
0: See? Just silly for no damn reason, and I love it. Now, the tour kicks off tonight in Detroit with your girl Latto. And from what I'm hearing, the assignment is neon-type color outfits with animal prints, plenty of gold and silver jewelry, basically giving you nothing but the 80s feel. So if your outfit feels like it's a little too much, honey, you're more than likely doing it right. And that is your Celebrity Spill. Ooh.

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2: Big jam ups on I-5 in the north and southbound direction. Northbound's going to be heavy from Highway 50 to Garden Highway. Southbound direction, busy from Del Paso Road to Garden Highway, all due to the Aftershock Music Festival going on. 80 eastbound's flowing nicely towards I-5. That's going to be your Safeway reliable route. I'm Abby Curlett with traffic.
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Big shout out to everybody who left one state to move to another state and take a leap of faith in your dreams. 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So with the passing of my cousin Julian and my family just being so far, we're trying our best to, like, you know, comfort each other from so many miles apart. 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
6: Making your way out of North Sacramento, 80 westbound, you're going to have some slowdowns from before Truxell Road. We have a crash just past the exit that's blocking off your middle right lane. If you want to move around this, you may want to take El Camino Avenue instead. That's going to be your Safeway Reliable Route. I'm Abby Curlett with traffic.
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